0: best classic rock hits just for you.
1: Yeah, we're talking to you, Mike.
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0: 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Centerfold. It's 5:57, 3 minutes away from six. You won't find any staples in his belly button. Thank goodness.
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Something new from the Black Crowes. The new album's called A Pound of Feathers. 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

Fairfax 92, it's 818. 18 minutes past 8. We'll rock you this hour with the Moody Blues, also Van Halen. Right now, Billy Squire on KX 92.

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0: Joan Jett and the Black Arts, their version of Everyday People on KX92 from the Mission Mechanical Plumbing, Heating, and Air Conditioning Studios. 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
0: You know, it seems like I get at least 2 scam calls a day on average. Some days I get a whole lot more. And once in a while, if I'm bored, I'll answer a suspected spam call and just have a little fun. Well, here's a TikToker who likes to do the same, but I think she's a little more creative than I am.
3: Hello, this is Michelle from Amazon, and we've got some suspicious activities on your account. So what we need is your card details so that we can sort this out as soon as possible.
4: Oh, wow. What sort of suspicious activities?
3: Well, someone has access to your account.
4: All right. And where are you from, Michelle?
3: We are based in America. Now, could you please pass on the details?
4: Amazon is on my husband's account, so I give you his details, all right? Husband's name and surname is John Cena. The account number, I think it is only one.
3: Yes, the number on the card, please.
4: Yeah, so it's only one.

0: 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It's survey time. This one might save your life.
1: Survey said.
2: Survey said.
3: We have gone out into the world. We have surveyed 100 people. Give me the most popular answer.
1: Survey said.
0: Today is flip-flop day. Now, do you ever wear flip-flops when you drive? Personally, I've got an old pickup truck. It's a stick shift, so I don't wear flip-flops when I drive that truck, at least. There's a survey by Sheila's Wheels Insurance that reveals 10% of drivers have almost crashed due to wearing flip-flops while they're driving. 10% of drivers also admit that their flip-flop has gotten stuck under a pedal while driving, and they say that flip-flops can slow braking by as much as 0.13 seconds.
4: Oh, man, this is absolutely crazy. I mean, this is borderline reckless.
5: You gotta feel the road. You gotta let it live inside you.
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1: The best part of the day begins now. It's time to get your rock on with Steve Gorman.